Before they were 1980s icons, our next band was wandering through the Liverpool punk scene with some rather questionable monikers. They briefly performed as the Sons of Egypt and even toyed with lead singer Holly Johnson's name, coming up with Holocaust. Fortunately, it did not stick. The name became clear when Johnson spotted a piece of music history on a wall. It was a poster by artist Guy Pillart depicting a young Frank Sinatra. It announced the crooner's jump from singing star to movie star, with the caption, "Frankie Goes to Hollywood." Johnson loved the cinematic, larger-than-life energy of the phrase. So a provocative 80s dance band found a name in a 1940s poster. Modern Rebellion meets retro glitz with Frankie Goes to Hollywood on Icon Radio.

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It's 1967. For those in the crowd who were around then, in Canada, we were talking about Expo 67. You going? Someone you know going? 50 million turned up. That same summer, legendary producer Jerry Wexler is hunting for a smash hit for the Queen of Soul, Aretha Franklin, who was currently at the top of the charts with R-E-S-P-E-C-T. So he spots songwriting legends Carole King and Jerry Goffin walking down a New York City street. He'd use them for hit songs Up on the Roof, Chains, and Don't Say Nothing Bad About My Baby. Got an idea, he says. Ask them to write a song for his artist and call it A Natural Woman. So they rush home, feed the kids, tuck them in, and get to work. Jerry cooking up the lyrics while Carole lights up the piano. Out comes You Make Me Feel Like a Natural Woman. Sure, the words are about feeling love towards your man, but Aretha's powerhouse delivery turned it into something much bigger, a late summer and fall classic. With her sisters Emma and Carolyn Franklin and the Sweet Inspirations backing her up, the soul classic became her signature, earning its spot in the Grammy Hall of Fame, and still gives us chills today.

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1: A mix of sun and clouds throughout the day with a good chance of an afternoon shower and possibly a thunderstorm with a high of 24. Mainly cloudy tonight with a 60% chance of showers early in the evening and the risk of a thunderstorm clearing up throughout the evening with a low of 11. And cloudy and a chance of showers tomorrow with a high of 22.
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1: Legendary concert promoter, producer Paul Hovind on the impact Gordon Lightfoot had on the Save the Whales movement.
2: Kind of one of the best parts of my life as a rock and roll and local music promoter is that I worked with Greenpeace a lot in the early days. I was the connection between Greenpeace and the musicians. And in 1971, Paul Spong was having issues with all the whales in captivity, the whales being killed for their just for cosmetics, and he went to Greenpeace and asked if they could mount a campaign and Save the Whale campaign. They said, "Well, Paul, if you can raise $5,000, we'll match it. $10,000 ought to be enough." I got on the phone with everybody I could hook on to. One of my calls was Gordon Lightfoot. Anyway, the show day comes along, we do the show, and we raise $4,800 at the end of the day. We're backstage, and one of the ushers comes down from their front office saying, "There's someone on the phone for Paul." And I said, "Hi, this is Paul here." And the guy on the end of the line says, "Is that Paul the promoter or is that Paul the scientist?" I said, "Oh, this is Paul the promoter." "Well, this is Gordon. Give me the scientist." I hand the phone over to Paul Spong. And I hear him on the other end kind of listening to one part of the conversation. And says, oh, okay, Mr. Lightfoot. No, don't call me. Gordon. Oh, yes, Gordon. Okay. $4,800. Yeah. You're going to what? You're going to send write a check for $5,000. Paul puts his hand over the phone and says, what's $5,000? I said, "That's $5,000, Paul." Oh, thank you, Gordon. Thank you, Gordon. That would be great. Gordon Lightfoot put the whale campaign on the map. He matched the money that we had raised, and Greenpeace then matched the 10 grand with their 10 grand. And that gave us enough money to do the first anti-whaling campaign. And that's why Gordon Lightfoot is a Canadian icon. Thank you, Gordon. God bless you.
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There once was a boy in Manchester, England, called Mick. He had curly red hair and loved the music of Harold Melvin and the Blue Notes. It was 1972, and as that soulful Philly sound came from his record player, his head swayed to Teddy Pendergrass singing, "If You Don't Know Me By Now." It was Teddy's raw, powerful voice that inspired his young fan to sing. Fast forward 17 years, Mick Hucknall isn't just a fan anymore. He's the frontman of Simply Red, recording his own version of the Pendergrass song as a tribute to the man who shaped his musical identity. This is Icon Radio with Simply Red. If You Don't Know Me By Now.

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Songs that are a whole lot of fun to listen to, that just make you grin and crank the volume. Like Jim Stafford's Wildwood Weed, Ray Stevens going full crazy with Guitar Zan, or the picture Roger Miller created, Owning the Highway on King of the Road. Well, right here in Western Canada, we have a band known as Canada's greatest party band, and for good reason. Trooper gave us not one, but three massive signature hits. Here for a Good Time, The Boys in the Bright White Sports Car, and the all-time anthem, Raise a Little Hell. I read recently Trooper had a BTO connection. They caught the ear of Randy Bachman, who signed them to his label and produced their very first album. Well, from there, Trooper became one of the greatest rock bands in Canadian history. You'll find them in the Canadian Music Hall of Fame in Calgary, the BC Entertainment Hall of Fame on Granville Street in Vancouver, and on the Star Walk outside the legendary Commodore Ballroom. Even with some lineup changes, these guys are still hitting the road, bringing the good times to their fans, even in smaller markets like Lloydminster, Humboldt, or Vernon. And speaking of the fun they pack into every song, I often picture this next song with a bunch of characters out on a sunny golf course, living it up. Many a three dressed up as a nine. Here's Trooper.

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2: A mix of sun and clouds throughout the day with a good chance of an afternoon shower and possibly a thunderstorm with a high of 24. Mainly cloudy tonight with a 60% chance of showers early in the evening and the risk of a thunderstorm clearing up throughout the evening with a low of 11. And cloudy and a chance of showers tomorrow with a high of 22.
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2: We turned to a member of his former group, Neil, pulled out a guitar, and he sang me, four of the best songs I'd ever heard in a row. And I said, oh yeah, I want this guy in the band.
3: Well, I'd never met Neil Young. I didn't know whether we could be friends. I didn't know whether I could tell him secrets. I didn't know whether we could hang. I had never met him. So I said to David and Stephen, look, before we make this incredible decision, I have to meet this Neil Young guy. I went to breakfast with Neil on Bleecker Street in the village, and after that breakfast, I would have made him king of the world.
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These songs are a part of you, and they're all here with some of the most iconic storytellers ever heard. Bro Jake, Jerry O'Day, Gentleman Jim Jackson, and more. 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
1: Good morning. I'm Julia DeJong. The county of Renfrew and the township of Madawaska Valley is reminding residents to make sure their civic address sign is clearly visible for first responders. They advise keeping the sign clear of debris like trees and bushes and making sure it is clean and clearly visible from the road. This helps first responders find the right address quickly in an emergency. Anyone who is in need of a replacement sign is asked to contact their local municipal office. Police say remaining alert is vital in stopping distraction thefts that have been reported across the region. East Region OPP says distraction thefts involve suspects using deception and quick actions to steal valuables. Sergeant Aaron Cranton said victims don't understand what's happening until it's too late.
2: It often starts with a simple distraction. Somebody may be asking you for assistance with something. They may ask you for directions to get somewhere. And as soon as they have your attention diverted to them, that's when they take the opportunity to take valuables, maybe from your car or even from your person that you're wearing, like jewelry.
1: They add these incidents often unfold in a matter of seconds and can happen in public spaces, parking lots, or even on private property. While seniors are frequently targeted, anyone can become a victim. You're being urged to stay aware of your surroundings, even during routine activities, and be cautious when approached by strangers, particularly those entering your personal space. You should also avoid accepting unsolicited gifts or offers involving jewelry and trust your instincts, and if a situation feels uncomfortable, remove yourself immediately. The federal and BC governments are each providing $100 million for the construction of a new Tumbler Ridge School and Health Center. Prime Minister Mark Carney says the announcement comes after he and BC Premier David Eby visited the community in the wake of the mass school shooting in February. He says they met with students, their parents, teachers, and first responders and talked about what can be done to begin to heal from that trauma and unspeakable tragedy, adding they both promised they'd be there for the community. He says construction will begin this summer with the removal of the existing school. Be the first to know. Sign up for news alerts at myberriesbaynow.com.
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3: A mix of sun and cloud today, a 40% chance of afternoon showers, and a high of 22 degrees. Tonight, partly cloudy, foggy, a low of 10. Tomorrow, mainly sunny, a high of 22. And mainly sunny for Wednesday as well, a high of 23 degrees.
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3: The Toronto Blue Jays game at the Chicago Cubs was postponed yesterday because of inclement weather. Toronto and Chicago are slated to play the rubber match of their weekend series. The game was rescheduled for August 6th at Wrigley Field. Some off-ice NHL news. Matthew Tkachuk and Brady Tkachuk are about to team up in Florida after the Panthers pulled off a trade with Ottawa. The Panthers and Ottawa finalized a deal last night with Florida sending four draft picks to the Senators for Brady Tkachuk, the captain of the Sens and the brother of Panthers star Matthew Tkachuk.
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Summer is on the way. The temperatures are climbing, and Icon Radio is ready to crank it up. Back in 1985, this supergroup called The Power Station came together featuring John Taylor and Andy Taylor from Duran Duran, drummer Tony Thompson from Chic, and the incredible Robert Palmer. And the whole idea behind this song actually started when John Taylor wanted to build something around Tony Thompson's massive drum sound. You can hear it right from the opening beat. It just explodes out of the speakers. They took the idea down to the Bahamas to play it for Robert Palmer, and the demo already had the phrase, "Some like it hot," right? Palmer listened, smiled, and fired back with the line, "And sweat when the heat is on." And the guys looked at each other and knew immediately that they had something special. The song became a huge hit, climbing all the way to number 6 on the Billboard Hot 100. And honestly, it still sounds just as powerful today as it did back then. It's got that swagger, that energy, and that summertime heat that makes you want to roll the windows down and turn the radio up all the way. And with summer right around the corner across Canada, this one feels absolutely perfect. Here's Some Like It Hot, The Power Station, with Brother Jake Edwards, where it's all about the music, right here on Icon Radio.

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2: A mix of sun and cloud today, a 40% chance of afternoon showers, and a high of 22 degrees. Tonight, partly cloudy, foggy, a low of 10. Tomorrow, mainly sunny, a high of 22. And mainly sunny for Wednesday as well, a high of 23 degrees.
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1: Good morning. I'm Julia DeJong. The county of Renfrew and the township of Madawaska Valley is reminding residents to make sure their civic address sign is clearly visible for first responders. They advise keeping the sign clear of debris like trees and bushes and making sure it is clean and clearly visible from the road. This helps first responders find the right address quickly in an emergency. Anyone who is in need of a replacement sign is asked to contact their local municipal office. Police say remaining alert is vital in stopping distraction thefts that have been reported across the region. East Region OPP says distraction thefts involve suspects using deception and quick actions to steal valuables. Sergeant Aaron Cranton said victims don't understand what's happening until it's too late.
2: It often starts with a simple distraction. Somebody may be asking you for assistance with something. They may ask you for directions to get somewhere. And as soon as they have your attention diverted to them, that's when they take the opportunity to take valuables, maybe from your car or even from your person that you're wearing, like jewelry.
1: They add these incidents often unfold in a matter of seconds and can happen in public spaces, parking lots, or even on private property. While seniors are frequently targeted, anyone can become a victim. You're being urged to stay aware of your surroundings, even during routine activities, and be cautious when approached by strangers, particularly those entering your personal space. You should also avoid accepting unsolicited gifts or offers involving jewelry and trust your instincts, and if a situation feels uncomfortable, remove yourself immediately. The federal and BC governments are each providing $100 million for the construction of a new Tumbler Ridge School and Health Centre. Prime Minister Mark Carney says the announcement comes after he and BC Premier David Eby visited the community in the wake of the mass school shooting in February. He says they met with students, their parents, teachers, and first responders and talked about what can be done to begin to heal from that trauma and unspeakable tragedy, adding they both promised they'd be there for the community. He says construction will begin this summer with the removal of the existing school. Be the first to know. Sign up for news alerts at myberriesbaynow.com.
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5: Icon Weather. A mix of sun and cloud today, a 40% chance of afternoon showers, and a high of 22 degrees. Tonight, partly cloudy, foggy, a low of 10. Tomorrow, mainly sunny, a high of 22. And mainly sunny for Wednesday as well, a high of 23 degrees.
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5: The Toronto Blue Jays game at the Chicago Cubs was postponed yesterday because of inclement weather. Toronto and Chicago are slated to play the rubber match of their weekend series. The game was rescheduled for August 6th at Wrigley Field. Some off-ice NHL news. Matthew Tkachuk and Brady Tkachuk are about to team up in Florida after the Panthers pulled off a trade with Ottawa. The Panthers and Ottawa finalized a deal last night with Florida sending four draft picks to the Senators for Brady Tkachuk, the captain of the Sens and the brother of Panthers star Matthew Tkachuk.
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David Lee Roth was the wham, bam, thank you man of Van Halen. He was always the icing on the cake back in the 80s for the LA band. Regardless of the act being finished and him not part of it, comes word that Spotify's Billions Club, that spotlights every track to cross the billion stream threshold, now counts Jump among its members. They get a plaque. Alex Van Halen says thank you, and then Jump stands alongside a handful of other classic rock songs. But Coca-Cola has officially reimagined Van Halen's iconic song to serve as their anthem for the 2026 FIFA World Cup, but it's a remake and faster with new musicians. The original song came out Christmas 83, and we played that first on vinyl and was one of the first CDs on the station. Today, we spin songs digitally. 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
2: Chattahoochee. Mm-hmm. Well, Jim and Brad and I wrote that, and I just thought that it was, a title of the name of a river in Georgia that I grew up on around, and nobody, unless they were from that area, were even going to know what in the world I was singing about. And it was, I guess the song was really more than that. It was a growing up kind of coming of age song in a small town. And I realized later that everybody had a Chattahoochee or something like that. So they related to it regardless of the title. So I was wrong on that one.
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1: Good morning. I'm Julia DeJong. The County of Renfrew and the Township of Madawaska Valley is reminding residents to make sure their civic address sign is clearly visible for first responders. They advise keeping the sign clear of debris like trees and bushes and making sure it is clean and clearly visible from the road. This helps first responders find the right address quickly in an emergency. Anyone who is in need of a replacement sign is asked to contact their local municipal office. Police say remaining alert is vital in stopping distraction thefts that have been reported across the region. East Region OPP says distraction thefts involve suspects using deception and quick actions to steal valuables. Sergeant Aaron Cranton said victims don't understand what's happening until it's too late.
2: It often starts with a simple distraction. Somebody may be asking you for assistance with something. They may ask you for directions to get somewhere. And as soon as they have your attention diverted to them, that's when they take the opportunity to take valuables, maybe from your car or even from your person that you're wearing, like jewelry.
1: They add these incidents often unfold in a matter of seconds and can happen in public spaces, parking lots, or even on private property. While seniors are frequently targeted, anyone can become a victim. You're being urged to stay aware of your surroundings, even during routine activities, and be cautious when approached by strangers, particularly those entering your personal space. You should also avoid accepting unsolicited gifts or offers involving jewelry and trust your instincts, and if a situation feels uncomfortable, remove yourself immediately. The federal and BC governments are each providing $100 million for the construction of a new Tumbler Ridge school and health center. Prime Minister Mark Carney says the announcement comes after he and BC Premier David Eby visited the community in the wake of the mass school shooting in February. He says they met with students, their parents, teachers, and first responders and talked about what can be done to begin to heal from that trauma and unspeakable tragedy, adding they both promised they'd be there for the community. He says construction will begin this summer with the removal of the existing school. Be the first to know. Sign up for news alerts at myberriesbaynow.com.
0: Icon weather.
3: A mix of sun and cloud today, a 40% chance of afternoon showers, and a high of 22 degrees. Tonight, partly cloudy, foggy, a low of 10. Tomorrow, mainly sunny, a high of 22. And mainly sunny for Wednesday as well, a high of 23 degrees.
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3: The Toronto Blue Jays game at the Chicago Cubs was postponed yesterday because of inclement weather. Toronto and Chicago are slated to play the rubber match of their weekend series. The game was rescheduled for August 6th at Wrigley Field. Some off-ice NHL news. Matthew Tkachuk and Brady Tkachuk are about to team up in Florida after the Panthers pulled off a trade with Ottawa. The Panthers and Ottawa finalized a deal last night with Florida sending four draft picks to the Senators for Brady Tkachuk, the captain of the Sens and the brother of Panthers star Matthew Tkachuk.
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say thanks to your band, the touring crew, and the concert audience. With a song originally by Maurice Williams and the Zodiacs, Jackson Browne did that with slightly revised lyrics, changing the original lines about parents to reflect touring life. Now your daddy don't mind and your mama don't mind, changed to now the promoter don't mind and the union don't mind. Through his songs, Jackson Browne took us from raw heartbreak of The Pretender to the restless drive of Running on Empty. He co-wrote Take It Easy with Glenn Frey. Jackson has always mixed deep soul with honest truth. But every once in a while, he gives us something lighter. A warm kind of sing-along plea wrapped in that unmistakable voice and those rolling piano chords. Jackson has given us road songs, love songs, and the quiet truths that hit you right in the chest. Here's Jackson Browne.

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3: A mix of sun and cloud today, a 40% chance of afternoon showers, and a high of 22 degrees. Tonight, partly cloudy, foggy, a low of 10. Tomorrow, mainly sunny, a high of 22. And mainly sunny for Wednesday as well, a high of 23 degrees.
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1: Good morning. I'm Julia DeJong. The County of Renfrew and the Township of Madawaska Valley is reminding residents to make sure their civic address sign is clearly visible for first responders. They advise keeping the sign clear of debris like trees and bushes and making sure it is clean and clearly visible from the road. This helps first responders find the right address quickly in an emergency. Anyone who is in need of a replacement sign is asked to contact their local municipal office. Police say remaining alert is vital in stopping distraction thefts that have been reported across the region. East Region OPP says distraction thefts involve suspects using deception and quick actions to steal valuables. Sergeant Aaron Cranton said victims don't understand what's happening until it's too late.
2: It often starts with a simple distraction. Somebody may be asking you for assistance with something. They may ask you for directions to get somewhere. And as soon as they have your attention diverted to them, that's when they take the opportunity to take valuables, maybe from your car or even from your person that you're wearing, like jewelry.
1: They add these incidents often unfold in a matter of seconds and can happen in public spaces, parking lots, or even on private property. While seniors are frequently targeted, anyone can become a victim. You're being urged to stay aware of your surroundings, even during routine activities, and be cautious when approached by strangers, particularly those entering your personal space. You should also avoid accepting unsolicited gifts or offers involving jewelry and trust your instincts, and if a situation feels uncomfortable, remove yourself immediately. The federal and BC governments are each providing $100 million for the construction of a new Tumbler Ridge school and health center. Prime Minister Mark Carney says the announcement comes after he and BC Premier David Eby visited the community in the wake of the mass school shooting in February. He says they met with students, their parents, teachers, and first responders and talked about what can be done to begin to heal from that trauma and unspeakable tragedy, adding they both promised they'd be there for the community. He says construction will begin this summer with the removal of the existing school. Be the first to know. Sign up for news alerts at myberriesbaynow.com.
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3: A mix of sun and cloud today, a 40% chance of afternoon showers, and a high of 22 degrees. Tonight, partly cloudy, foggy, a low of 10. Tomorrow, mainly sunny, a high of 22. And mainly sunny for Wednesday as well, a high of 23 degrees.
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3: The Toronto Blue Jays game at the Chicago Cubs was postponed yesterday because of inclement weather. Toronto and Chicago are slated to play the rubber match of their weekend series. The game was rescheduled for August 6th at Wrigley Field. Some off-ice NHL news. Matthew Tkachuk and Brady Tkachuk are about to team up in Florida after the Panthers pulled off a trade with Ottawa. The Panthers and Ottawa finalized a deal last night, with Florida sending four draft picks to the Senators for Brady Tkachuk, the captain of the Sens and the brother of Panthers star Matthew Tkachuk.
0: 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It's about the music.

Now, like many disc jockeys, we have lived in other places versus where we grew up. And I did that for a few years next to a gleaming lake or two while the peaches ripened. Mike Reno of Loverboy would be mentioned in that spot as well. He bought drums in his first paper route at 13. He would go on to play the Elks Hall up the street from the former condo that I'd lived at by the lake. There's no plaque about it there. Mike Reno's big break-in, in my mind, was meeting Streetheart's Paul Dean in Calgary and then actually playing a Canadian tour that ended up where this guy would open his mouth, the teeny boppers jammed against the front of the stage for great reasons for the band's success. A good record company, good management, good songs, good musicians. That's why Loverboy still hold the test of time today on Icon Radio.

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1: Good morning. I'm Julia DeJong. The county of Renfrew and the township of Madawaska Valley is reminding residents to make sure their civic address sign is clearly visible for first responders. They advise keeping the sign clear of debris like trees and bushes and making sure it is clean and clearly visible from the road. This helps first responders find the right address quickly in an emergency. Anyone who is in need of a replacement sign is asked to contact their local municipal office. Police say remaining alert is vital in stopping distraction thefts that have been reported across the region. East Region OPP says distraction thefts involve suspects using deception and quick actions to steal valuables. Sergeant Aaron Cranton said victims don't understand what's happening until it's too late.
2: It often starts with a simple distraction. Somebody may be asking you for assistance with something. They may ask you for directions to get somewhere. And as soon as they have your attention diverted to them, that's when they take the opportunity to take valuables, maybe from your car or even from your person that you're wearing, like jewelry.
1: They add these incidents often unfold in a matter of seconds and can happen in public spaces, parking lots, or even on private property. While seniors are frequently targeted, anyone can become a victim. You're being urged to stay aware of your surroundings, even during routine activities, and be cautious when approached by strangers, particularly those entering your personal space. You should also avoid accepting unsolicited gifts or offers involving jewelry and trust your instincts, and if a situation feels uncomfortable, remove yourself immediately. The federal and BC governments are each providing $100 million for the construction of a new Tumbler Ridge school and health center. Prime Minister Mark Carney says the announcement comes after he and BC Premier David Eby visited the community in the wake of the mass school shooting in February. He says they met with students, their parents, teachers, and first responders and talked about what can be done to begin to heal from that trauma and unspeakable tragedy, adding they both promised they'd be there for the community. He says construction will begin this summer with the removal of the existing school. Be the first to know. Sign up for news alerts at myberriesbaynow.com.
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6: A mix of sun and cloud today, a 40% chance of afternoon showers, and a high of 22 degrees. Tonight, partly cloudy, foggy, a low of 10. Tomorrow, mainly sunny, a high of 22. And mainly sunny for Wednesday as well, a high of 23 degrees.
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6: The Toronto Blue Jays game at the Chicago Cubs was postponed yesterday because of inclement weather. Toronto and Chicago are slated to play the rubber match of their weekend series. The game was rescheduled for August 6th at Wrigley Field. Some off-ice NHL news. Matthew Tkachuk and Brady Tkachuk are about to team up in Florida after the Panthers pulled off a trade with Ottawa. The Panthers and Ottawa finalized a deal last night with Florida sending four draft picks to the Senators for Brady Tkachuk, the captain of the Sens and the brother of Panthers star Matthew Tkachuk.
0: Icon Radio. It's about the music.

Our next song was released by Mary Wells in 1962 and was the first Motown song to ever be nominated for a Grammy. In the mid-70s, Phyllis Boltz from Kitchener updated the song with a mid-tempo, funky 70s production that became a staple of Canadian pop radio. Oh, what's that? You're not familiar with that singer? Well, that's because her producers felt she had the voice of a classic Motown soul singer and should have a groovy kind of name. At the time, Motown music was gaining renewed popularity, and they wanted the name to have the polished charisma of that sound. So Phyllis Boltz became Charity Brown, who went on to have a string of hits in the 70s. This is Canada's own Charity Brown on Icon Radio. Yeah, beat me to the punch.

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3: A mix of sun and cloud today, a 40% chance of afternoon showers, and a high of 22 degrees. Tonight, partly cloudy, foggy, a low of 10. Tomorrow, mainly sunny, a high of 22. And mainly sunny for Wednesday as well, a high of 23 degrees.
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1: Little Steven on the impact of Hungry Heart.
2: Well, it was our fifth album. I mean, Bruce had made some noise on his third album, Born to Run, but it wasn't the big hit people thought it was, really. Then a fourth album was great, but it didn't get much action. And then the fifth album, we finally broke through with a single, a song called Hungry Heart. And so for the first time, we

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1: Good morning. I'm Julia DeJong. The County of Renfrew and the Township of Madawaska Valley is reminding residents to make sure their civic address sign is clearly visible for first responders. They advise keeping the sign clear of debris like trees and bushes and making sure it is clean and clearly visible from the road. This helps first responders find the right address quickly in an emergency. Anyone who is in need of a replacement sign is asked to contact their local municipal office. Police say remaining alert is vital in stopping distraction thefts that have been reported across the region. East Region OPP says distraction thefts involve suspects using deception and quick actions to steal valuables. Sergeant Aaron Cranton said victims don't understand what's happening until it's too late.
2: It often starts with a simple distraction. Somebody may be asking you for assistance with something. They may ask you for directions to get somewhere. And as soon as they have your attention diverted to them, that's when they take the opportunity to take valuables, maybe from your car or even from your person that you're wearing, like jewelry.
1: They add these incidents often unfold in a matter of seconds and can happen in public spaces, parking lots, or even on private property. While seniors are frequently targeted, anyone can become a victim. You're being urged to stay aware of your surroundings, even during routine activities, and be cautious when approached by strangers, particularly those entering your personal space. You should also avoid accepting unsolicited gifts or offers involving jewelry and trust your instincts, and if a situation feels uncomfortable, remove yourself immediately. The federal and BC governments are each providing $100 million for the construction of a new Tumbler Ridge school and health center. Prime Minister Mark Carney says the announcement comes after he and BC Premier David Eby visited the community in the wake of the mass school shooting in February. He says they met with students, their parents, teachers, and first responders and talked about what can be done to begin to heal from that trauma and unspeakable tragedy, adding they both promised they'd be there for the community. He says construction will begin this summer with the removal of the existing school.

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2: A mix of sun and cloud today, a 40% chance of afternoon showers, and a high of 22 degrees. Tonight, partly cloudy, foggy, a low of 10. Tomorrow, mainly sunny, a high of 22. And mainly sunny for Wednesday as well, a high of 23 degrees.
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2: The Toronto Blue Jays game at the Chicago Cubs was postponed yesterday because of inclement weather. Toronto and Chicago are slated to play the rubber match of their weekend series. The game was rescheduled for August 6th at Wrigley Field. Some off-ice NHL news. Matthew Tkachuk and Brady Tkachuk are about to team up in Florida after the Panthers pulled off a trade with Ottawa. The Panthers and Ottawa finalized a deal last night with Florida sending four draft picks to the Senators for Brady Tkachuk, the captain of the Sens and the brother of Panthers star Matthew Tkachuk.
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We've got one of the longest titles in music in just a shake from two fellas that had a hit drop in their lap. The Bellamy Brothers rose to fame with the smash Let Your Love Flow, which Neil Diamond and Johnny Rivers both passed on recording. Their loss. The story states the guys were in the same recording studio and were enhanced by the haze of weed permeating that studio. The Bellamys got down to work with help from Diamond's band and their gear and made the song a number one hit worldwide. Well, the recording company felt they were a country act after that and went that direction. Pop radio missed out on other songs and made them a one-hit wonder. Not even close. They ran up 26 top 10 country hits, and this one sounds just right today. The song title that has 14 words to it. From the Bellamy Brothers. Count Along on Icon Radio.

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1: Good morning. I'm Julia DeJong. The County of Renfrew and the Township of Madawaska Valley is reminding residents to make sure their civic address sign is clearly visible for first responders. They advise keeping the sign clear of debris like trees and bushes and making sure it is clean and clearly visible from the road. This helps first responders find the right address quickly in an emergency. Anyone who is in need of a replacement sign is asked to contact their local municipal office. Police say remaining alert is vital in stopping distraction thefts that have been reported across the region. East Region OPP says distraction thefts involve suspects using deception and quick actions to steal valuables. Sergeant Aaron Cranton said victims don't understand what's happening until it's too late.
2: It often starts with a simple distraction. Somebody may be asking you for assistance with something. They may ask you for directions to get somewhere. And as soon as they have your attention diverted to them, that's when they take the opportunity to take valuables, maybe from your car or even from your person that you're wearing, like jewelry.
1: They add these incidents often unfold in a matter of seconds and can happen in public spaces, parking lots, or even on private property. While seniors are frequently targeted, anyone can become a victim. You're being urged to stay aware of your surroundings, even during routine activities, and be cautious when approached by strangers, particularly those entering your personal space. You should also avoid accepting unsolicited gifts or offers involving jewelry and trust your instincts, and if a situation feels uncomfortable, remove yourself immediately. The federal and BC governments are each providing $100 million for the construction of a new Tumbler Ridge school and health center. Prime Minister Mark Carney says the announcement comes after he and BC Premier David Eby visited the community in the wake of the mass school shooting in February. He says they met with students, their parents, teachers, and first responders and talked about what can be done to begin to heal from that trauma and unspeakable tragedy, adding they both promised they'd be there for the community. He says construction will begin this summer with the removal of the existing school. Be the first to know. Sign up for news alerts at myberriesbaynow.com.
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4: Nestled in the gentle hills of the Madawaska Valley, the historic Wilno Tavern Restaurant has been serving up hearty Polish fare with exceptional hospitality for over 100 years. 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
5: Icon Weather. A mix of sun and cloud today, a 40% chance of afternoon showers, and a high of 22 degrees. Tonight, partly cloudy, foggy, a low of 10. Tomorrow, mainly sunny, a high of 22. And mainly sunny for Wednesday as well, a high of 23 degrees.
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5: The Toronto Blue Jays game at the Chicago Cubs was postponed yesterday because of inclement weather. Toronto and Chicago are slated to play the rubber match of their weekend series. The game was rescheduled for August 6th at Wrigley Field. Some off-ice NHL news. Matthew Tkachuk and Brady Tkachuk are about to team up in Florida after the Panthers pulled off a trade with Ottawa. The Panthers and Ottawa finalized a deal last night with Florida sending four draft picks to the Senators for Brady Tkachuk, the captain of the Sens and the brother of Panthers star Matthew Tkachuk.
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1: Robbie Robertson on meeting Eric Clapton and breaking up Cream.
2: And it was after Music from Big Pink came out. He was such a kind, lovely guy. And I admired him, you know, musically. I thought he was so gifted. We were introduced and he said, you know, this record of yours, I've been telling people all over about this record. He said, I had one of the first acetates of it. And it affected me so strongly that I decided I'm breaking up Cream. I'm leaving Cream. And I said, whoa, wait a minute. I kind of like Cream. I don't want that responsibility. And he said, too late.
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3: Icon weather.
4: A mix of sun and cloud today, a 40% chance of afternoon showers, and a high of 22 degrees. Tonight, partly cloudy, foggy, a low of 10. Tomorrow, mainly sunny, a high of 22. And mainly sunny for Wednesday as well, a high of 23 degrees.
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5: Hello, darling. Nice to see you.

Some may call this a dumb question, but I'm okay with that. How many rock and rollers have become politicians? We know Sonny Bono and Martha Reeves. Neil Young kind of leans that way. But there's another one you might have missed. Besides band member Daryl Hall, there's John Hall, founding member of the American band Orleans. Formed in 1972 in Woodstock, New York, they gave us the hits Dance With Me and Still the One, Love Takes Time. After 54 years, Orleans announced their final year of touring. John Hall left the band in 1977 for a solo career and then teamed up with Bonnie Raitt, Jackson Browne, and Graham Nash to co-found Musicians United for Safe Energy, Muse, and the legendary No Nukes, concerts and album. That activism led him into politics, Ulster County Legislature, Board of Education, and eventually the United States Congress. Now, after more than half a century, the band has determined it's time to turn the page. As another founding member, Larry Hopin, said, it wasn't easy. They'll miss the gigs, the fans, and the joy of playing together. But the road has simply become more of a challenge now. Orleans. Five guys, we've had as much fun spinning their discs on the radio as they've had playing. Thank you for the songs.

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7: A mix of sun and cloud today, a 40% chance of afternoon showers, and a high of 22 degrees. Tonight, partly cloudy, foggy, a low of 10. Tomorrow, mainly sunny, a high of 22, and mainly sunny for Wednesday as well, a high of 23 degrees.
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For over 60 years, Yosemite National Park visitors were entranced by a nightly summer spectacle called Firefall. At 9 p.m., a glowing mound of bark embers were gradually pushed over Glacier Point Cliff, creating a continuous ribbon of light that cascaded down 3,000 feet. An awesome sight that inspired Rick Roberts to name his band Firefall. He saw it as a blending of the fire of rock guitar with the smooth acoustic fall of a mountain stream. A great representation of band members from high-octane rock backgrounds swiveling to a softer refrain. That sound found a home in You Are the Woman, which became a frequent radio request for young men in love. Well, when a fella lacked just the right words, he'd dedicate the song to the woman who'd stolen his heart. Icon Radio gets your senses reeling with Firefall and You Are the Woman.

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You might have seen the video of Eric Church at the University of North Carolina commencement speech in 26. It's worth a lookup. Instead of a regular speech, he brought his guitar and turned the stage into a masterclass. He told the class that life is like each string. Has to be in tune or the whole chord falls apart. Keep them all in tune, he said, and you'll play your own unique song. That got me thinking about the classic graduation anthems that still hit hard. One comes to mind, a down-to-earth Canadian prairie boy at heart from Lynn Lake, Manitoba, came of age and started playing music in the West End of Toronto, now dividing his time between a tour bus, city, and his beloved retreat of Georgian Bay. Remembering the Eric Church address, his biggest point was that life sounds right only when those parts stay in tune together, and that each person has a unique song to play. Another favorite is this iconic life song by Tom Cochran and Red Ryder.

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4: A mix of sun and cloud today, a 40% chance of afternoon showers, and a high of 22 degrees. Tonight, partly cloudy, foggy, a low of 10. Tomorrow, mainly sunny, a high of 22. And mainly sunny for Wednesday as well, a high of 23 degrees.
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2: No, it's not about it being my favorite or not. It's nothing. It's nothing to do with that, really. It's just that it belongs to a particular time. If I had been involved in the instrumentation, I would feel that it's a magnificent piece of music. But my contribution was to write lyrics and to sing a song about fate and something very British, almost abstract. But it was coming out of the mind of a 23-year-old guy, you know. Mm-hmm. And it landed in the years and the era of 23-year-old guys. And I think as time goes on, you find that you may find another period of your life has got a little bit more substance or is more relative later on down the line, you know. So as much as I like it, I'm not wedded to that whole deal now.
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1: A mix of sun and cloud today, a 40% chance of afternoon showers, and a high of 22 degrees. Tonight, partly cloudy, foggy, a low of 10. Tomorrow, mainly sunny, a high of 22, and mainly sunny for Wednesday as well, a high of 23 degrees.

The woman who claimed she was the offspring that resulted when Freddie Mercury had an affair with the wife of a friend in 1976 has died. She was just 48 years old. Known only as BB, she released a book called Love, Freddie, with the help of rock biographer Leslie Ann Jones. And in it, BB spoke of how she grew up in Europe, how Freddie used to visit her frequently as a child. Later, she became a medical professional and also a mother, making Freddie a grandfather 35 years after his death. BB leaves behind two young sons, 7 and 9, and a husband. She also claimed to have several diaries which her father gave to her, and there are some reports that excerpts from those diaries may be published later this year. Rock biographer Leslie Ann Jones said, "In my experience of fanaticists, and I've met a few, they seek instant gratification, publicity, and reward. BB never asked for money. She didn't want recognition. Both Freddie and her stepfather left her extremely wealthy." This is Queen on Icon Radio.

sometimes we recall something in our brain that one hasn't thought about in a long time, even decades. And I was pondering going back to London to see some live theater in the West End. Seems I recall seeing musicals like Chess, Mamma Mia, We Will Rock You, Buddy Holly's Story over 25 years of traveling. And if you're looking for a jolly time in England, do your homework and pick something musical as well as clever to keep out of the States, right? And I say that because one of the first productions I saw in 1987 was The Mousetrap. That's Agatha Christie, the longest running play in Britain since 1957. It's iconic. I had to go see it. The play began as a BBC radio drama in 1947. This all from the mind of Agatha, who presented herself as a genial old lady in a fur coat who loved gardening, good food, family, and dogs. But behind that cozy exterior, she delighted in plotting best-selling stories of poisonings, betrayals, and blood, something a secret agent man would have a hit from. In 1965, here's Johnny Rivers on Icon Radio.

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3: A mix of sun and cloud today, a 40% chance of afternoon showers, and a high of 22 degrees. Tonight, partly cloudy, foggy, a low of 10. Tomorrow, mainly sunny, a high of 22. And mainly sunny for Wednesday as well, a high of 23 degrees.
0: 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These songs are a part of you, and they're all here with some of the most iconic storytellers ever heard. Bro Jake, Jerry O'Day, Gentleman Jim Jackson, and more. This is Icon Radio. Online

pills on his arm than if he was stayed singing the blues that we really loved him for. He came to jam with me at Ronnie Scott's club, and by then he was doing heroin. I could smell the aura of smack, you know, coming off of him. And I told him, no, go away, you know, I don't want you to make a fool of yourself, you know. Because the audience at Ronnie Scott's club are real hardcore music people, and I want you to shine like you can shine here. And he came down, I think, two nights later, and he was, like, clean. And he had his favorite guitar with him, and we jammed together. And then he left without even saying. He just waved and he was gone. And I got a telephone call later on that night, and was his girlfriend saying, I can't wake him up. And I said, call an ambulance. You know, and she still didn't do it, so it was too late.

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0: Town weather.
1: A mix of sun and cloud today, a 40% chance of afternoon showers, and a high of 22 degrees. Tonight, partly cloudy, foggy, a low of 10. Tomorrow, mainly sunny, a high of 22, and mainly sunny for Wednesday as well, a high of 23 degrees.

He's been blind since birth, but this South Carolina man made a living with his pitch-perfect hearing. Mr. Tucker was a piano tuner and one heck of a great player. Back in 1972, he unknowingly dropped his keys at the warehouse space he rented. After he left, a band of six friends were there to rehearse. Their music was Southern rock, enhanced with country and jazz elements. About to open for the Allman Brothers, they wanted a new band name. Serendipity stepped in when a set of keys was found with the piano tuner's name. It was a strong Southern name, and they liked the ring of it. So the group became the Marshall Tucker Band. They eventually met Mr. Tucker, and he was tickled, knowing his name was applauded every time they played. The piano tuner died at 99, just before the band's 2023 tour. During those performances, they shared the story of their name and of the man who changed their lives. This is the Marshall Tucker Band on Icon Radio.

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1: Good afternoon. I'm Julia DeJong. The second annual Indigenous Expo will take place in Bancroft this July 18th to 19th, and its organizer says the event has grown since its inaugural year. Kijiko Manitou Matasquirini resource strategist Trevor Minney says he had the idea last year to bring Indigenous communities together to promote their art. He says last year's expo vendors did very well, and they had around 2,700 visitors, which he hopes to double with increased marketing efforts. Minnie says they had great feedback from both vendors and locals after the inaugural.
2: We had a really good response. One with our survey and two with the people in the town, like just the locals. We thought it was excellent.
1: The expo is not for profit and proceeds go back into the community. Vendors from across Ontario and other provinces are scheduled, as well as entertainment by the Shawashkange Kwe singers and drummers from Kijiko Manitou Matasquirini. Vendor applications are still open on the Indigenous Expo website. The federal government is reinforcing Arctic security through the Over the Horizon radar project. Formal arrangements have been entered into with Australia and its industry partner, with an acquisition agreement signed at a ceremony in Australia. Canada is purchasing the radar capability in support of the country's Arctic Over the Horizon radar program. Work is scheduled to begin on July 1st, with initial operational capability targeted for December 2029. Ottawa says it's committed to spending $2.5 billion with Australia on the system. The feds have announced a 10% surtax on global imports of canned vegetables. Officials say the measure is intended to address immediate challenges facing the Canadian canned vegetable industry and to mitigate the impact of trade diversion on domestic producers. They say the goal is to help stabilize market conditions and protect Canadian growers and processors. The tariff took effect on Friday and will remain in place for a maximum of 200 days. Be the first to know. Sign up for news alerts at myberriesbaynow.com.
0: Icon weather.
3: A mix of sun and cloud today, a 40% chance of afternoon showers, and a high of 22 degrees. Tonight, partly cloudy, foggy, a low of 10. Tomorrow, mainly sunny, a high of 22. And mainly sunny for Wednesday as well, a high of 23 degrees.
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3: At the FIFA World Cup today, Argentina plays Austria while France takes on Iraq. The Toronto Blue Jays are at home tonight to open a three-game series with Houston. In the WNBA, Toronto is in Atlanta.
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0: In 1986, a four-letter word got attention, KISS. The band and the song by Prince, He's Coming Up. As for KISS, the band, they were on a hot tour, and the top sex therapist at the time, Dr. Ruth, was on TV and weekly radio, including CFOX, chatting.
1: Now I really have made it, because my next guest is a rock and roll superstar who has just made his 20th record, Gene Simmons of KISS. Gene, you are so handsome.
2: That's very nice.
1: You look like the guy every mother wants her daughter to marry. 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And children?
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0: Great answer, Gene, but Dr. Ruth was digging not hard enough there. She operated as a renowned sex therapist, author, and media personality at age 57 in 1986. At the same time, Prince was topping the chart with this one called KISS on Icon Radio.

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4: A mix of sun and cloud today, a 40% chance of afternoon showers, and a high of 22 degrees. Tonight, partly cloudy, foggy, a low of 10. Tomorrow, mainly sunny, a high of 22, and mainly sunny for Wednesday as well, a high of 23 degrees.
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2: During my 8 years at the Commodore as the in-house producer and promoter, I learned a lot about the responsibilities of the different club owners in town. Ours, True Burns, the owner of the Commodore, his responsibility was dealing with liquor licenses, police department, and night court for when artists got in trouble.

So that fell into my domain of looking after the artists. One night, I'm at home, in bed, and the phone rings, and it's 4 a.m. And silly me, I answer the phone. It's Drew, who says, "Paul, you got to go down to Night Court." And I said, "What for? We didn't have a show last night." And he said, "No, we have to go down and get Ike Turner out of jail. He's been arrested." So I said, "Okay, I'll go." I get out of bed and I go into Night Court. And the judge says, "Mr. Hovind, will you take him under your OR, your own recognizance, as usual?" I said, "Yes, I'll sign for him." And so he gets released. I get released into my recognizance and sworn oath that he will behave for the rest of the time that he's in the city. Driving back to the hotel to deliver him back to Tina, he tries to jump out of my car at 3 or 4 different places where I slow down going through Gastown, and where he knows that's where the drugs are. And I say, "The next time you do that, I'm just going to speed up and let you roll out on the street. Maybe you'll hit your head, and then you'll take you to the hospital, and you won't be able to get out of there." He says, he's yelling and screaming at me. I take him back to the hotel, take him upstairs to the 12th floor at the Hyatt, and knock on the door. And Tina answers the door, and Ike just rushes past her, almost knocks her over, and she says, "What's this been up to tonight?" And I said, "I just got him out of jail. It was a narcotics charge, and they released him on my recognizance." And she said, "But are you with the Ocan crowd?" And I said, "No, I'm with the Commodore." "Oh, I've heard of that place." "Huh." So I said, "Yeah, we kind of look after each other here in the city." He's on my recognizance to behave. So I'm going to actually turn that over to you to make sure he behaves. And she said, "Oh, I will. And what was your name again?" Asked me my name. And I gave her my nickname, the Hat at the Commodore. And she says, "Commodore, yeah. Okay. Thank you very much." And 6 months later, they've broken up. Tina's going to go out and do her own show. And she decides she wants to play the Commodore. So I get a call from her new management saying, "Tina wants to come and play your room. Can we cut a deal?" And I said, "Well, we certainly can." And turned the phone over to Drew, who was the one who had to sign all the checks. And that's how we had this great relationship with Tina Turner.

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1: Icon Weather. A mix of sun and cloud today, a 40% chance of afternoon showers, and a high of 22 degrees. Tonight, partly cloudy, foggy, a low of 10. Tomorrow, mainly sunny, a high of 22, and mainly sunny for Wednesday as well, a high of 23 degrees.

Alfie Zappacosta's career is defined by a refusal to stay in one lane. The Canadian rose to fame in the 1980s with pop rock hits like We Should Be Lovers and Passion, and contributed to the multi-platinum Dirty Dancing soundtrack with his song Overload. He expanded his reach into acting, taking on iconic stage roles like Che Guevara in Evita and the lead in Jesus Christ Superstar, while also composing scores for film and television programs. Another reinvention is as a sophisticated jazz and adult contemporary performer. In intimate venues, he enjoys blending his classic hits with a soulful guitar-driven jazz style. Icon Radio has the multifaceted artist, Zappacosta.

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All right. I'm going to say this right up front. We've been missing something. Bro, here on Icon Radio, I had one of those moments the other night. I want to share this with you. I was going through my collection of music the other day. I pulled out Something in the Air by Thunderclap Newman, a song I remember from the early days in radio, one of those tracks that kind of had a pulse. It was like it was plugged into something bigger than just music. You know what I mean? Then I stumbled onto the version by Tom Petty, and that's when it hit me. This isn't just a cover. This is kind of a reinvention. Petty takes that late 60s energy produced, by the way, by Pete Townsend, and he stretches it wide open. It's cleaner, it's richer, but still with that urgency. And here's the kicker. Listen close, and you'll hear it. That melodic lift, that emotional pull, that unmistakable echo of the Beatles running right through it. It's crazy. So now you've got this incredible trifecta: British rock roots, American storytelling, and a Beatles-style heart holding it all together. And I'm sitting there thinking, we got to play this. Seriously, it's not a deep cut. This is a missing piece. And I've got a feeling once you hear it, you're going to be asking the same question I did. Here's Tom Petty, Something in the Air. Brother Jake Edwards is on the air on Icon.

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4: A mix of sun and cloud today, a 40% chance of afternoon showers, and a high of 22 degrees. Tonight, partly cloudy, foggy, a low of 10. Tomorrow, mainly sunny, a high of 22. And mainly sunny for Wednesday as well, a high of 23 degrees.
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1: BJ Thomas on how raindrops keep falling on my head open new doors.
2: Yeah, I've grown to really love raindrops keep falling. Whereas yeah. it was not exactly something that I enjoyed doing when I first did it, because you know, once I had raindrops out and I started working with Burt Bacharach and Hal David, then everybody wanted me to put a tuxedo on and put a tie on it. And those guys, you know, of course, Bacharach as a composer and Hal David as a writer are some of the greatest of all time. And so that was a great thing for me to work with those guys.

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3: Icon weather.
4: A mix of sun and cloud today, a 40% chance of afternoon showers, and a high of 22 degrees. Tonight, partly cloudy, foggy, a low of 10. Tomorrow, mainly sunny, a high of 22. And mainly sunny for Wednesday as well, a high of 23 degrees.
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0: Because of Thomas Dolby's love for the silent movie era, he had an idea for a quirky film about an institution for mad scientists. His song, She Blinded Me with Science, perfectly captured the crazy goings-on at the home for deranged scientists. He convinced Dr. Magnus Pike, a legendary biochemist on the BBC, to play a major part in the video. Sort of the Bill Nye of England, he was known for his flailing arms and manic energy. He provided the song's iconic shouts of science. The video was a massive hit on MTV, and Pike, who was around 80 at the time, became a music video celebrity. Thomas recalled his final conversation with him.
1: He'd just come back from a lecture tour of the USA, and he said, every time I walked down the street, somebody would come up behind me on the sidewalk and go, science! And it scared the life out of me. It would appear that your damned MTV video is more famous over there than my body of scientific work.
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As a kid in Ireland, this next artist was raised to appreciate music and art. He and his sister performed as the Miller Kids in their home country. At 14, the family immigrated to Canada. In Toronto, young Will sang in a calypso band. He later moved to Calgary and hosted a children's TV show, Just for Fun. His younger brother George and friends Jimmy Ferguson and cousin Joe arrived, and Will became their leader and frontman of the Irish Rovers. For their performance, they chose the perfect family-friendly song for a bunch of little kids sitting on a studio floor. Whiskey, You're the Devil, a full-on drinking song. The kids loved it. The parents? The switchboard at the station lit up and went red with rage. What are you doing to our children singing drinking songs at 3:30 in the afternoon? Well, according to George Miller, that was the end of Will's TV hosting career. He got fired on the spot. Well, Will has disputed that, saying he left to chase bigger folk club dreams in California. Today, the artist and musician still lives on Vancouver Island, blending two creative worlds. One of the most fun people in the world of music. Art lovers also enjoy his creative paintings. The Whirlwind Tale of Will Miller, one of Irish-Canadian folk's great originals.

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8: A mix of sun and cloud today, a 40% chance of afternoon showers, and a high of 22 degrees. Tonight, partly cloudy, foggy, a low of 10. Tomorrow, mainly sunny, a high of 22. And mainly sunny for Wednesday as well, a high of 23 degrees.
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2: I was up in Scotland. I just thought, okay, I just got to go somewhere and try and write a song. And we happened to have a little pony that was called Jet on the farm. I was on a farm in Scotland. And I actually took my guitar and hiked up this great big hill. I just kind of found myself a place which is in the middle of nature, and just sat there and just started making up a song, you know. It's not one of those songs that I, even when I sing it now, I don't kind of know where all the words came from. I know where Jet came from, and I like the name. The words are probably about me and my father-in-law, you know, early days of getting married, and when your father-in-law is kind of a nuisance, and you kind of, hey. So he's probably the major in it, but, you know, it's only a song. So you kind of work your things out. That one was written halfway up a mountain in Scotland.
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1: A mix of sun and cloud today, a 40% chance of afternoon showers, and a high of 22 degrees. Tonight, partly cloudy, foggy, a low of 10. Tomorrow, mainly sunny, a high of 22, and mainly sunny for Wednesday as well, a high of 23 degrees.

You know, it's funny how music can find you again, sometimes decades later, and hit you harder than it ever did the first time. I played Neil Diamond on the radio for years, like we all have. But I have to tell you, something changed for me recently, like last night. I watched Song Sung Blue, and don't worry, no spoilers here. But wow, what a film. It's one of those stories that just stays with you. Emotional, it's real, incredibly human. And the performances, Hugh Jackman and Kate Hudson, absolutely next level. But more than anything, it was the music. Neil Diamond's songs weren't just part of that movie. They were the heartbeat of it. And it made me realize something. I hadn't truly felt his music the way I do now. There's a raw honesty in the songs, a simplicity that just cuts right through you. And that brings me to this one. Cherry Cherry. Now here's Neil in his early days, before the massive arenas, before the global superstardom. Just a guy with a groove, a hook, and that unmistakable voice. Come on. It's got that infectious rhythm. It's got swagger. It's playful. But underneath it, you can already hear the spark of something bigger. The beginning of a legend. It's funny how it takes a moment, a movie, or just the right time in your life to really hear the song. And right now, I'm all in, baby. Neil Diamond, Cherry Cherry, with Brother Jake Edwards on Icon Radio.

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Over his lifetime, Johnny Cash accomplished a lot and broke down a lot of barriers. He never wore them on his sleeve, though. He was a man of quiet dignity. One such accomplishment you may not know about Johnny Cash is that in 1950, after he turned 18, he enlisted and he was assigned to the 12th Radio Squadron Mobile of the U.S. Air Force Security Service at Landsberg, West Germany. It was there that he proved his skill as a Morse code operator. Johnny Cash! On March 5th, 1953, it was Johnny who intercepted a coded message from Russia revealing the death of Soviet dictator Joseph Stalin. So it was the man in black who alerted America and the rest of the world to the death of Joseph Stalin. We're Icon Radio.

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4: A mix of sun and cloud today, a 40% chance of afternoon showers, and a high of 22 degrees. Tonight, partly cloudy, foggy, a low of 10. Tomorrow, mainly sunny, a high of 22. And mainly sunny for Wednesday as well, a high of 23 degrees.
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1: Marty Rowe and Dana Williams of Diamond Rio talk about how life changed after their first single launched to number one.
2: Everybody told us we were hoping for top 20 for our first single debut. Top 10 would be fantastic. And when it went number one, yeah, it was cool, you know. Yeah.
3: And it was freakish.
2: And really didn't know any different. And I guess lots of new things, you know. Never knew what a meet and greet was until then. And radio stations would be there, and they would have their guest winners and things like that. And of course, you know, starting out, radio visits during the day, stopping by and talking, you know, like we are here, and talking about your new product and who you are and introducing yourself. And
3: you know, it was really, really exciting. Yeah. We had all this new stuff that none of us had ever experienced, you know, going to radio stations and going to television studios like this and playing these big shows with big audiences and with lots of other artists, and then came award shows, and you're just kind of in awe of what's happening to you. And then the first time we won an award, I swear to you, I got up there and we're standing there holding that award, and I honestly felt like my knees were going to buckle right

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3: A mix of sun and cloud today, a 40% chance of afternoon showers, and a high of 22 degrees. Tonight, partly cloudy, foggy, a low of 10. Tomorrow, mainly sunny, a high of 22. And mainly sunny for Wednesday as well, a high of 23 degrees.
0: 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These songs are a part of you, and they're all here with some of the most iconic storytellers ever heard. Bro Jake, Jerry O'Day, Gentleman Jim Jackson, and more. This is Icon Radio. Online at

You ever notice how some songs kind of grab you right away? Not because they're polished, not because they're overproduced, but because they've got that feel, right? That's what this one does. Now, a lot of people think this band was Canadian, me included, back in the 70s when I was playing it. I didn't know. The King Bees were fronted by Jamie James. He's a Toronto-born rocker who took that rockabilly spirit down to California and helped spark a whole revival movement in the late 70s. This was a time when music was getting slick. There were synthesizers, big production, and then along comes a band that says, nope, we're going back to the roots, baby. Think Buddy Holly, think Eddie Cochran, and yeah, Stray Cats. That same stand-up bass, that driving rhythm, that raw guitar that just swings. And this song, My Mistake, almost didn't happen the way it did. Their debut album was going nowhere until Detroit radio got a hold of it, and boom, number one in Detroit. Just like that, this stripped-down, no-nonsense rockabilly tune cuts through everything and reminds people that rock and roll is supposed to feel like this. And that's the beauty of it. No gimmicks, just groove. So I want you to turn it up. This one moves. The King Bees, My Mistake. I'm Brother Jake Edwards on Icon Radio.

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1: Good afternoon. I'm Julia DeJong. The second annual Indigenous Expo will take place in Bancroft this July 18th to 19th, and its organizer says the event has grown since its inaugural year. Kijiko Manitou Matasquirini resource strategist Trevor Minney says he had the idea last year to bring Indigenous communities together to promote their art. He says last year's Expo vendors did very well, and they had around 2,700 visitors, which he hopes to double with increased marketing efforts. Minnie says they had great feedback from both vendors and locals after the inaugural.
2: We had a really good response. One with our survey and two with the people in the town, just the locals. We thought it was excellent.
1: The expo is not for profit and proceeds go back into the community. Vendors from across Ontario and other provinces are scheduled, as well as entertainment by the Shawashkange Kwe singers and drummers from Kijiko Manitou Matasquirini. Vendor applications are still open on the Indigenous Expo website. The federal government is reinforcing Arctic security through the Over the Horizon radar project. Formal arrangements have been entered into with Australia and its industry partner, with an acquisition agreement signed at a ceremony in Australia. Canada is purchasing the radar capability in support of the country's Arctic Over the Horizon radar program. Work is scheduled to begin on July 1st, with initial operational capability targeted for December 2029. Ottawa says it's committed to spending $2.5 billion with Australia on the system. The feds have announced a 10% surtax on global imports of canned vegetables. Officials say the measure is intended to address immediate challenges facing the Canadian canned vegetable industry and to mitigate the impact of trade diversion on domestic producers. They say the goal is to help stabilize market conditions and protect Canadian growers and processors. The tariff took effect on Friday and will remain in place for a maximum of 200 days. Be the first to know. Sign up for news alerts at myberriesbaynow.com.
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1: Partly cloudy Monday evening with a chance of showers and fog developing overnight. A low of 13. And on Tuesday, fog clearing in the morning, then mainly sunny and some cloudiness in the afternoon. A high of 23. A chance of showers in the evening with a low of 11.
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4: At the FIFA World Cup today, France is taking on Iraq. The Toronto Blue Jays are at home tonight to open a three-game series with Houston. In the WNBA, Toronto is in Atlanta.
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1: Billy Joel talks Piano Man.
2: In the early 70s, I moved to Los Angeles and I worked in a piano bar for 6 months. And the song Piano Man was about that particular time period. Kind of a lot of different influences went into this. There's some country western influence in here, bluegrass even. The Roy Rogers Band is playing on this album. The Ballad of Billy the Kid, which was completely made up movie scenario. I wanted to write a movie soundtrack, but nobody was offering me a movie to write a soundtrack to, so I made up my own. All of the characters in that song actually were real people. John at the bar was this guy named John, and he was at the bar. Davey was in the Navy,
3: and probably still is.
2: And let's see, the waitress is practicing. The waitress is actually my first ex-wife.

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3: Partly cloudy Monday evening with a chance of showers and fog developing overnight. A low of 13. And on Tuesday, fog clearing in the morning, then mainly sunny and some cloudiness in the afternoon. A high of 23. A chance of showers in the evening with a low of 11.
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1: Legendary concert promoter producer Paul Hovan on Canadian icon Valdi talking his way out of a traffic ticket.
2: In the early 70s, I started an exchange program with Eastern Canada and Western Canada musicians going back and forth, mostly folk musicians. I had a coffee house circuit. One of those musicians that I got to know really well was Valdi. Valdi is our national treasure troubadour. And so his first visit to town, I'm going to do a show with him at the Queen Elizabeth Theatre, and we wanted to get some press, some promotion. So I've rented a flatbed truck, put a PA on it, and strapped Valdi into a stool, put a microphone in front of him, and we pulled out onto Smythe Street in Vancouver, right down Granville Mall. And by the time we got to Georgia and turned the corner to head towards the Queen Elizabeth Theatre, we had police behind us, and they were flashing their lights and wanting to pull us over. We ignored that, and we did not, luckily, have to go through a red light. We hit all the lights just fine and pulled into the Queen Elizabeth Theatre, and the police came over and they asked me for our permit. I said, "What permit?" "Well, your parade permit." And Valdi kind of suddenly pops his head up and says, "That wasn't a parade. We were just coming to work." I shrugged. The police looked at him, and he's so sincere, they couldn't do anything. They weren't going to give him a ticket.

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4: Partly cloudy Monday evening with a chance of showers and fog developing overnight. A low of 13. And on Tuesday, fog clearing in the morning, then mainly sunny and some cloudiness in the afternoon. A high of 23. A chance of showers in the evening with a low of 11.
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You might be surprised to find out what Hart's biggest hit was. Without looking it up, was it Magic Man, Alone, or Barracuda? I'll tell you right now, that third song, it wasn't. It was a protest song by Anna Nancy against the men in the music industry. In fact, Mushroom Records, who as a publicity stunt, released a made-up story of an incestuous affair involving Anna and her sister Nancy Wilson. The song particularly focuses on Anne's rage towards a male radio promoter who came up to her after a concert asking how her lover was. That's what Barracuda was about. Oh, that hit came out after Magic Man, which was on the Dreamboat Annie LP, but wasn't their biggest hit, which turns out to be the ballad Alone. It spent 3 weeks at number one on the Billboard Hot 100. 10 years ago, the act did it live with the Royal Philharmonic Orchestra at London's Royal Albert Hall. Here's their biggest hit, and Alone, with Hart on Icon Radio.

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1: Good afternoon. I'm Julia DeJong. The second annual Indigenous Expo will take place in Bancroft this July 18th to 19th, and its organizer says the event has grown since its inaugural year. Kijiko Manitou Matuskarini resource strategist Trevor Minnie says he had the idea last year to bring Indigenous communities together to promote their art. He says last year's expo vendors did very well, and they had around 2,700 visitors, which he hopes to double with increased marketing efforts. Minnie says they had great feedback from both vendors and locals after the inaugural.
2: We had a really good response. One with our survey, and two with the people in the town, just the locals. We thought it was excellent.
1: The expo is not for profit, and proceeds go back into the community. Vendors from across Ontario and other provinces are scheduled, as well as entertainment by the Shawashkong Ikwe singers and drummers from Kijiko Manitou Matuskarini. Vendor applications are still open on the Indigenous Expo website. The federal government is reinforcing Arctic security through the Over the Horizon radar project. Formal arrangements have been entered into with Australia and its industry partner, with an acquisition agreement signed at a ceremony in Australia. Canada is purchasing the radar capability in support of the country's Arctic Over the Horizon radar program. Work is scheduled to begin on July 1st, with initial operational capability targeted for December 2029. Ottawa says it's committed to spending $2.5 billion with Australia on the system. The feds have announced a 10% surtax on global imports of canned vegetables. Officials say the measure is intended to address immediate challenges facing the Canadian canned vegetable industry and to mitigate the impact of trade diversion on domestic producers. They say the goal is to help stabilize market conditions and protect Canadian growers and processors. The tariff took effect on Friday and will remain in place for a maximum of 200 days. Be the first to know. Sign up for news alerts at myberriesbaynow.com.
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1: Partly cloudy Monday evening with a chance of showers and fog developing overnight. A low of 13. And on Tuesday, fog clearing in the morning, then mainly sunny and some cloudiness in the afternoon. A high of 23. A chance of showers in the evening with a low of 11.
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4: At the FIFA World Cup today, France is taking on Iraq. The Toronto Blue Jays are at home tonight to open a three-game series with Houston. In the WNBA, Toronto is in Atlanta.
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You know, sometimes the simplest things in life end up becoming the biggest successes. Take this next song. Back in 1970, Ray Dorsett of Mungo Jerry sat down and wrote "In the Summertime" in about 10 minutes. 10 minutes. I've spent longer trying to decide what to have for lunch, for Pete's sakes. At the time, Dorsett wasn't some big rock star. He was working for, get ready, Timex Watches in England, punching a clock like everybody else, trying to make a living. But somewhere between work shifts and everyday life, he came up with a song that captured everything we love about summer. And maybe that's why it connected with so many people. No complicated message, no deep mystery, just sunshine, freedom, good times, and the feeling that life is a little easier when the weather gets warm. Here we are in June, summer knocking on the door, and there's one song that instantly puts me in that summer state of mind. It's this one. More than 50 years later, it still sounds like rolling down the highway with the windows open, heading nowhere in particular, and loving every minute of it. From a 10-minute idea written by a guy working at Timex to one of the biggest summer anthems ever recorded. Here's Mungo Jerry and "In the Summertime." I'm Brother Jake Edwards, and this is Icon Radio.

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3: Partly cloudy Monday evening with a chance of showers and fog developing overnight. A low of 13. And on Tuesday, fog clearing in the morning, then mainly sunny and some cloudiness in the afternoon. A high of 23. A chance of showers in the evening with a low of 11.
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2: Nobody was going to leave. So even if we all were breaking up, we weren't any of us going to break up the band, you know? And we were all writing great songs because we all had great sorrow to write about. So yeah, you know, straight home from the studio, straight to the piano in tears, you know? And to write a great song, you know, and carry it back and play it for the band, and everybody'd cry, and everybody knew what it was about. And but on the other side of that, everybody's like, yes, one more great song.
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2: Icon weather.
3: Partly cloudy Monday evening with a chance of showers and fog developing overnight. A low of 13. And on Tuesday, fog clearing in the morning, then mainly sunny and some cloudiness in the afternoon. A high of 23. A chance of showers in the evening with a low of 11.
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From our Did You Know department, Burton Cummings mentioned singer Brenda Lee in his 1978 solo song, Dream of a Child. Now, the nostalgic lyrics reference a childhood dream with the line, when

handily in recent years went back to number one on Billboard for her Christmas hit, being played on stations that never played oldies. She was 13 at the time when she sang that, and when she was 12, she shared the stage of the Grand Ole Opry with Elvis Presley. I didn't find in my research that Brenda Lee inspired this Guess Who classic, though, on Icon Radio.

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1: Good afternoon. I'm Julia DeJong. The second annual Indigenous Expo will take place in Bancroft this July 18th to 19th, and its organizer says the event has grown since its inaugural year. Kijiko Manitou Matuskarini resource strategist Trevor Minnie says he had the idea last year to bring Indigenous communities together to promote their art. He says last year's expo vendors did very well, and they had around 2,700 visitors, which he hopes to double with increased marketing efforts. Minnie says they had great feedback from both vendors and locals after the inaugural.
2: We had a really good response. One with our survey, and two with the people in the town, just the locals. We thought it was excellent.
1: The expo is not for profit, and proceeds go back into the community. Vendors from across Ontario and other provinces are scheduled, as well as entertainment by the Shawashkong Ekwe singers and drummers from Kijiko Manitou Matuskarini. Vendor applications are still open on the Indigenous Expo website. The federal government is reinforcing Arctic security through the Over the Horizon radar project. Formal arrangements have been entered into with Australia and its industry partner, with an acquisition agreement signed at a ceremony in Australia. Canada is purchasing the radar capability in support of the country's Arctic Over the Horizon radar program. Work is scheduled to begin on July 1st, with initial operational capability targeted for December 2029. Ottawa says it's committed to spending $2.5 billion with Australia on the system. The feds have announced a 10% surtax on global imports of canned vegetables. Officials say the measure is intended to address immediate challenges facing the Canadian canned vegetable industry and to mitigate the impact of trade diversion on domestic producers. They say the goal is to help stabilize market conditions and protect Canadian growers and processors. The tariff took effect on Friday and will remain in place for a maximum of 200 days. Be the first to know. Sign up for news alerts at myberriesbaynow.com.
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1: Partly cloudy Monday evening with a chance of showers and fog developing overnight. A low of 13. And on Tuesday, fog clearing in the morning, then mainly sunny and some cloudiness in the afternoon. A high of 23. A chance of showers in the evening with a low of 11.
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3: At the FIFA World Cup today, France is taking on Iraq. The Toronto Blue Jays are at home tonight to open a three-game series with Houston. In the WNBA, Toronto is in Atlanta.
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70 songs. That's how many Bruce Springsteen had written for the new record. 70. And still his producer and manager, John Landau, says, "I don't hear the hit." Now, imagine telling the boss that. The story goes, it got tense. Bruce fired back, "You want a hit? You write it." He walks out, he heads back to his hotel room. He's frustrated, probably replaying that conversation over and over. And overnight, he channels it into one song. The next day, he brings in Dancing in the Dark. That spark of frustration became the first single off Born in the USA. And it explodes. Grammy Award for Best Rock Performance, massive radio play. The anthem that launches one of the biggest album cycles in rock history. And then there's the video directed by Brian De Palma. He shot it to feel live and electric. And yes, that young woman pulled from the crowd, then unknown Courtney Cox. Not exactly random, but absolutely unforgettable. But here's why it still hits. The lyrics. "You can't start a fire without a spark." Did he feel pressure? Did he feel doubt? Well, he knew it was about looking into the mirror and deciding you're not done yet. From an argument to an anthem. Here's Bruce Springsteen, Dancing in the Dark, with Brother Jake Edwards. Don't step on my feet. This is Icon Radio.

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1: Charlie Pride on how he dealt with racism early on.
2: Promoters, they're a little nervous. Never had it. This is new. Real unique, right? So I get there about 5 or 10 minutes before it's time to go on. And he has his pencil, and he's doing this. He said, Charlie, it's a 3 o'clock show and an 8 o'clock show. It's just a... You haven't rehearsed with the band, so you don't have to do the 3 o'clock show if you don't want to. Bing! I said, now, if I don't do the 3 o'clock show, I ain't going to do the 8 o'clock either. I said, no, I haven't rehearsed with the band. I said, but do they play country music? Yeah. I said, well, I'll be ready in 2 minutes. Now, Ralph Emery, one of the biggest DJs in the whole world, he came up to me. He says, Charlie, how do you want me to bring you on? I said, well, just... Charlie Pride, RCA Records. Yeah, but I may need to say something to make them love you before you get out there. I said, well, they're going to see me when I go out anyway. So he didn't say nothing else to me. So I got 10 minutes on the show. And now, ladies and gentlemen, promoter was fiddling his pan. He says, because, you know, 300 or 400 people, we got 10,000 people. I said, we don't know, you know what. And now, he has 3 singles out. He named them all The Snakes Call at Night, Before I Met You, and Just Between You and Me. It was just going up the chart. Went to number 9. Nominated for a Grammy, too. And now, from RCA Records, Charlie Pride. Yarr. And I come out of those shadows up in the lights, and like turning out the volume. I tell you what we had done. When I say we, my only manager I ever had was Jack Johnson. He said, because we had been coming out with 300 or 400 people in clubs, shocking, but this is now 10,000. Once I started singing, and I want to point out something too. There's never been one iota of hoot calls from any one of my shows. All of my shows that I've ever done, from the very beginning,

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7: Icon weather. Partly cloudy Monday evening with a chance of showers and fog developing overnight. A low of 13. And on Tuesday, fog clearing in the morning, then mainly sunny and some cloudiness in the afternoon. A high of 23. A chance of showers in the evening with a low of 11.
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1: For five members of the Box, it started as a simple commission, a request from a Canadian Leukemia Foundation to write and record a fundraiser theme. But when the band stepped into the studio to record Closer Together, they captured something much bigger than a jingle. 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Beyond lending their talent, the band saw that proceeds from the song's commercial success were directly funneled back to the leukemia charity. Talk about a reward for a good deed. The song became a platinum hit. 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
2: In my case, love has a lot to do with it. 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
7: Partly cloudy Monday evening with a chance of showers and fog developing overnight. A low of 13. And on Tuesday, fog clearing in the morning, then mainly sunny and some cloudiness in the afternoon. A high of 23. A chance of showers in the evening with a low of 11.
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